0: makes a whispering man sound as if he cries.
1: Really, music matters.

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A war that your friends were involved in. And I want to do this song tonight for all the young people out there. If you're in your teens, because I remember a lot of my friends when we were 17 or 18, we didn't have much of a chance to think about how we felt about a lot of things. And the next time, they're gonna be looking at you. And you're gonna need a lot of information to know what you're gonna wanna do. Because in 1985, blind faith in your leaders or in anything will get you killed. Because what I'm talking about here is

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But I wanna know for sure. Come on, hold me tight.

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In a final act of indignity, the paramedics take off all his clothes for the whole world to see while they put him in the bag.

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They go into the 7-Eleven, and I keep walking. And I keep walking.